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0: Such a cruel, cruel summer for Taylor Swift. It's Andrew J. along with you, and thank you for hanging out. Actually, she's probably had a pretty good summer, come to think of it. You keep it here. I got Bruno Mars coming your way.
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0: It's Alex Warren with Ordinary. Great to have you along. I'm Andrew Jay, and thank you for making me part of your weekend. 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Ed Sheeran coming up.
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0: 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We'll see you again soon at the Bengals coming up.
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in 1998 that Cher with Believe. Hey, stick around. Music on Huey Lewis in the News is still coming up, as well as Billie Eilish. But now, here's music by Pink.

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0: And as promised, as Billie Eilish and Birds of a Feather, it's me, JC, welcoming you to Labor Day weekend. Of course, the majority of the world is going to wind up with 3 days off, being Monday. And then the rest of us who basically work retail and or radio, we're still here. Kelly Clarkson, Miss Independent, coming up next.
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2: 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Touchdown, Ole Miss.
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2: 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In trouble and pulled down. Tipped to the line. Tipped again. Up in the air. The Rebels pick it up.
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0: Well, if you find yourself in Australia next month, you may want to go check her out live in concert. Of course, that's Olivia Dean in So Easy to Fall in Love. Yeah, she's going to be in Melbourne for a couple of dates, as well as Sydney. And Brisbane is going to be one as well. I've got Benson Boone and Beautiful Things coming up by request. Stick around.
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0: You Learn by Alanis Morissette. It's me, Jay-Z. Thank you so much for joining me. Okay, well, so I was on the internet in between songs, and I came across WalletHub.com. And, you know, this being Labor Day weekend, people being able to take a day off if you have that opportunity. Turns out that 7 in 10 people, WalletHub.com, say that they're working harder this year than last year. Yeah, they just want to make sure that they keep their job. And while they have it, well, you know, they get the money. You know, this whole thing with AI and everything can be a little scary. Nobody really knows what's going on, especially like, say, 6 months from now. Who knows? What I do know for sure is I want you to stick around. Music from Pat Benatar and We Belong is coming up next.
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Shawn Mendes stitches and Adele, rumor has it, with Todd getting on a little hosier in just a few minutes. It's called Take Me to Church. 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Can you believe that? There you go. 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

0: to go to California. 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

0: Man I Need, there's Olivia Dean and Mr. Broken Wings. Well, again, the Burning Man Festival is wrapped in the Nevada desert, and again, somebody's passed away there. Over the course of the event, two people found dead. No other information about that. I don't know that it's necessarily a dangerous thing to go to, but it's not easy. You can't leave any trace of, like, any trash, any remnants that you were there, and you got to bring everything that you want there. I mean, they supply a few things, but not very much. And it ain't cheap either. One Direction, What Makes You Beautiful? We play that next.
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0: Bruno Mars, A Risk It All, and Stevie Nicks, The Edge of 17. Rob Reiner won a posthumous Emmy Award Sunday night for his role in FX's The Bear. These were the Creative Arts Emmys. The 78th Primetime Emmy Awards are next Monday night on NBC and Peacock.
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Ed Sheeran doing the camera song. Lisa Lisa Cold Jam, Head to Toe. Not good news for 68-year-old actor Bruce Campbell. He starred in the Evil Dead franchise. He has done quite a bit of film work in his time. You probably have seen something he has done for sure. Bruce Campbell, apparently he has cancer, 5 years to live, give or take. So thinking about him. Celebrating Ciara and Russell Wilson, they're expecting child number 4 together. This will be her 5th, actually. Elton John, Britney Spears, Hold Me Closer next.

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0: Taylor Swift, I Knew It, I Knew You, and All for One. And I swear, Barbara Eden had, scared some of her fans. She missed a film festival, had a new medication causing side effects, and decided she would just stay home and miss her engagement, her appointment, her appearance, I guess if you can say. She's 95, by the way, so fans were obviously just on the heels of Dolly Parton having health problems, then passing away. They were a little concerned, but she thanked her fans, saying that she is not ill. She's just wanting to go and deal with the new side effects of this medication, and she hopes to recover quickly. Let's hope that is the case.
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0: There's Sabrina Carpenter won an Emmy over the weekend, and she says she is halfway there to her EGOT. You know, the Emmys, Grammys, Oscars, and Tony. She's got the Emmy, got the Grammy. Got to work on the other two. Congratulations to her. On the way, Journey faithfully kicking off a big marathon of music next.
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How do you talk to an angel? The Heights and Jamie Walters there bringing back the 90s and TV stuff. On the way, we'll play some Cutting Crew right now. Vanessa Carlton and Thousand Miles.

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0: She's Ella Langley, now 21 weeks in, I think, number one, and no end in sight. Just breaking records left and right. That's Choose in Texas, Cutting Crew, and Just Died in Your Arms Tonight. I'm Todd. Sad news for Stevie Nicks. Her only sibling, Christopher Aaron Nicks, died age 72, a private 2.5-year battle with cancer. He's married to Lori Petty, the backup singer for Stevie Nicks. At first, I thought it was the actress Lori Petty, but apparently not. So Lori Petty is a fairly common name, but she performed as Stevie's backup singer. She, of course, is now a widow, and sad news for the family. Harry Styles, as it was, standing by for you.
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fun period. Janelle Monae, We Are Young Todd here. We're playing the hits. Got some Post Malone. We'll throw on there for you in just a bit. You remember last year, it was apparently an alleged boozy brawl with Mark Sanchez and some truck driver in an alley behind an Indianapolis hotel. I thought it was at a bar, but nonetheless, wherever it was, he was there. Mark Sanchez was there to cover, I guess it was a football game or something. I'm not sure if it was a playoff game or just a regular NFL game. Because, see, he does that, or he did that. Well, now he's agreed to plead guilty to the charges stemming from that brawl last year. Don't think he's coming back on the TV anytime soon, though.

0: regular NFL game. Because, see, he does that, or he did that. Well, now he's agreed to plead guilty to the charges stemming from that brawl last year. Don't think he's coming back on the TV anytime soon, though.
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0: Carrie Underwood, Before He Cheats, and Madonna, Holiday. Well, after 8 years of traveling through space, the Bepi Colombo spacecraft has finally begun its arrival to Mercury. Now, that is the planet closest to the sun, and will begin capturing data about it and send it back to Earth. How long does that take? I'm hoping not 8 years.
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0: Combs Fast Car and Taylor Swift, an NT hero. Over the Labor Day weekend, a new Miss America 2027 was crowned. Congrats to Texas's own, I should probably say that properly, Megan Hutzel. She is the new Miss America 2027. And a friend of mine, old radio friend of mine, actually was the guy in charge of putting the whole broadcast, TV broadcast together. His name is Wayne, and well, he's done live TV broadcast stuff for a long time, so congrats to him on getting a pretty good gig. He's very talented. Tao Cruz Dynamite's coming up, and Pat Benatar on the way, too.
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0: Somebody I used to know, Gaudier there, he's playing the xylophone or the marimba. 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They both sound the same to me. That's how much I know. Pat Benatar, Love is a Battlefield. A bit ago, Lumineers, Cyndi Lauper, Ariana Grande. They're all standing by for you, so don't go away.
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0: Nathan and Major Lummi, Ariana Grande, Cyndi Lauper. The girls just want to have fun. The Kennedy Center Friday night, apparently heavy rain in the D.C. area, so that contributed or was a big reason why a chunk of the ceiling fell in. Thankfully, nobody injured. According to a Kennedy Center statement, debris and dust spread over a wide area of that red carpet that hundreds of patrons would typically walk along on their way to a performance. I actually was in that venue just a couple of months ago. We were performing there. Our choir was at an event there during the July 4th week. And glad to have seen it. Sorry to hear they've got that issue. I'm sure they'll get that fixed up before too long. Justin Bieber and Daisies. We play that next.
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0: Roy was there. Lord and Earth, Wind and Fire, September's Todd playing Alicia Keys music in just a few minutes. Interesting story. Sandra Bullock, I guess when she was filming a movie back in 1997, said she witnessed a UFO. When she would tell people, they would say, oh, you're crazy, whatever. Well, now she says that recently released video for the Pentagon backs up her claim that she saw UFOs when she was in St. Martin filming that movie back in 97. Now, she didn't say the movie, but doing the math there and figuring out the timeline, line, more than likely she was filming Speed 2 Cruise Control. Her words, quote, I'm so happy the government finally corroborated my story so I don't feel like an insane person.
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0: There you go, Teddy Swims and Mr. Know-It-All and Hootie and the Blowfish and Only Wanna Be With You. I'm Todd. Well, if you are a fan of Wheel of Fortune announcer Jim Thornton, apparently he has been fired. He was the longtime announcer for that game show. It was over an incident on an airline flight where he was a part of an inappropriate chat room. Not going to go any further, but I would say that if all that is true and he actually was participating in what they say, I hope he gets some help soon. Hate to see people lose a job, but in their case, they had to make a change. And, well, that is understandable under the circumstances.
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1: That's The Shape of You and Ed Sheeran and Todd here with a wacky but true story. Police in Japan arrested a man for stealing hundreds of pieces of women's underwear from laundromats. Oh, no. Authorities first alerted by a female college student accused the 56-year-old man of pilfering six pairs of underwear from her at a laundromat. Police showed up at the man's apartment days later. Yep, they found 730 pieces of underwear. What in the world is wrong with this person?
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1: Hottie Toddy.
2: 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He steps in the end zone. Touchdown, Ole Miss.
1: Fins up.
2: Trouble being chased and sacked. In trouble and pulled down. Tipped to the line. Tipped again. Up in the air. The Rebels pick it up.
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0: Olivia, so easy. Prince, Pink in there too. Tuesday morning feels like Monday after the holiday weekend, and now summer unofficially over. We start the NFL regular season tomorrow.
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0: It's kind of hard for Taylor to go anywhere without the paparazzi spotting her. However, I will say, post-wedding and pre-season football, they were pretty hard to find, I would say. She was out this weekend for dinner at an Indian restaurant in New York City. First time they've really made a public appearance as a couple.
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0: There's Hozier. You're too sweet for me. Rocksteady, Adele, The Water Under the Bridge in there too. Tuesday, how was the holiday weekend? We did the rib thing yesterday. You know how I have it broken down. Memorial Day, burgers. 4th of July, hot dogs. And then for Labor Day, it's a tradition at my hizzy. We do ribs. Ribs are really pretty easy to do. Like if you're into, you know, slow cooking meats, ribs have got to be the easiest.
1: Here's the deal. 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
1: I'm Kelly Bennett with the SuperTalk AgriNews Network, and here's your Sunrise Ag Report. The national average for a gallon of regular gas hit 4.15 on Labor Day, topping the previous Labor Day record of 3.82, which was set in 2012. The average for a gallon of diesel Monday was 5.90, according to AAA. Senator Andy Berry says that cost is having a huge negative impact on farmers.
2: I would encourage this administration to look at the fuel cost, look at the fertilizer cost, which are all petroleum-based things that are hurting our farmers. I have a diesel tank here on my farm, a 500-gallon tank that I'm preparing to refill, and it's going to be probably going to over double what it was earlier this year to fill that up.
1: Trucks and other freight delivery systems also use a lot of diesel. That increased cost is being passed on to consumers at the grocery store.
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Steve is not going back to Journey, by the way. 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

0: 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Heard One Republic in front of that. 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

That's Teddy. Lose control. Tiffany in there too. Tuesday. I know. Feels like a Monday. I hear we had a little bit of a temper tantrum at the U.S. Open. Serena and Venus were playing together and lost. And the story is that Serena fled the scene, did not wait for her sister, and did not participate in any post-match media, which is required by Grand Slam guidelines. They, I guess, are not going to be fined for it. I don't know why, but yeah, pretty ticked off. It's like, hey, you're in your mid-40s. The fact that you're even playing and competitive is impressive. But I don't, maybe they weren't impressed with each other.

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4: 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Going to feel warmer than that with the heat index 72, your overnight low. Tomorrow, Wednesday, much of the same, high 96, low 71. Temperatures going to remain in the upper 90s till about Friday with some possible thunder showers later in the week. Around 75 now. Good morning from the Domino's.com studio.
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0: Golden, Higher Love from Steve, M5 in there too. It is Tuesday the 8th. I'm Steve. Do you see we got a letter from the King yesterday? King Charlie the Third put forth a public edict, I guess. He said, yes, Harry and Meghan are back in the UK. No, they are not royals. They are just private citizens. We'll have no royal duties moving forward, and as long as they are back living in the UK. So just wanted to set the record straight. Like, yep, they're here. No, don't call them Prince.
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0: I'm Kelly Bennett for SuperTalk Mississippi News. President Trump will deliver the keynote address at the opening of the Republican National Committee midterm convention in Dallas Wednesday. He's pledged to campaign for Republican candidates in several races ahead of the midterms. Mississippi GOP Chair Mike Hurst thinks a Trump endorsement could help.
1: Well, I think the media wants you to think it's been mixed. But if you look at the actual numbers, the people that Trump has endorsed, they have won overwhelmingly across the nation. The most recent is, you know, the new Senator Graham in South Carolina.
2: Yeah.
1: You know, Trump went down there, spent a ton of money from his super PAC, and went down there with a big rally and basically told voters, imagine if I were on the ballot. And the folks turned out like they've never seen in South Carolina.
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0: It'll be a sunny and hot day with highs in the 90s as a lot of us settle back into the work week. A look at your state forecast from the National Weather Service. Northern Mississippi, sunny and hot with highs in the upper 90s. Heat index values will be as high as 110. Tonight will be mostly clear with lows in the mid-70s. Central Mississippi will be sunny with highs in the upper 90s and heat index values above 105. Tonight will be clear with lows in the mid-70s. Southern Mississippi will be partly sunny with afternoon showers and thunderstorms and a high near 90. Tonight will be partly cloudy with more hit and miss showers and lows in the mid-70s. For all things Mississippi, visit supertalk.fm.
2: Good morning from the dominoes.com studio. Around 78, now 96 going to be your high today with mostly sunny skies. 72, your overnight low. 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

Miley, it's the climb, and I just say Miley because she's dropped the Cyrus. She's just Miley now. She's going to be like Prince, start fiddling around changing her name. Or, you know, before Prince, or I guess during the Prince era, it was John Mellencamp. It was John Cougar Mellencamp, John Mellencamp, and then back to John Cougar, and I think it's John Cougar Mellencamp officially now. Maybe Miley will be Miley, Miley Cy, Miley Cyrus, Cyrus. I don't know. Right now it's Miley. That's what we're going with. I'm just Steve, drifting away.

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0: with Angel Belinda. I get weak. Uncle Cracker in that set. Tuesday feels like a Monday. We get the NFL season going tomorrow, the regular season. Somebody called and said, who won last night on Monday Night Football? Well, we didn't have a game, so it was a draw.
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7: 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Going to feel warmer than that with the heat index 72, your overnight low. Tomorrow, Wednesday, much of the same, high 96, low 71. Temperatures going to remain in the upper 90s till about Friday with some possible thunder showers later in the week. Around 75 now. Good morning from the Domino's.com studio.
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0: There's Bruno with Risk It All. Man, I feel like a woman. Shanaynay, some Biebs in there too. The weekend box office, still Spider-Man for a sixth straight weekend. Some movies are flopping. The Odyssey, I guess, is still doing well. Coyote Acme is number three. And then, talk about a flop. The Dog Stars. It is flopping.
1: I'm Kelly Bennett for Super Talk Mississippi News. A suspect who allegedly killed two people inside the AT&T store at Crossroads Mall in Gulfport on Monday has been charged with two counts of first-degree murder and one count of shooting into a crowd. According to witnesses, 71-year-old Samuel Jerome Andrews of Harrison County pulled up to the curb outside the store, got out of the vehicle with a gun, and shot through the door before entering. Once inside, he fired again, killing 31-year-old Shane Basquill of The Kill and 78-year-old Marianne Oberlies of Gulfport. Basquill was an employee at the store and Oberlies was a customer. There were three other people in the store when the shooting occurred around 11:14 a.m. For more Mississippi news, follow us on Facebook, X, or online at supertalk.fm.
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1: The national average for a gallon of regular hit 4.15 on Labor Day, topping the previous Labor Day record of 3.82, which was set in 2012. The current average for a gallon of regular in Mississippi is 3.73. The average in Mississippi for diesel is 5.55, but the national average for a gallon of diesel is at 5.90. Senator Andy Berry says that cost is having a negative impact on farmers.
4: I would encourage this administration to look at the fuel cost, look at the fertilizer cost, which are all petroleum-based things that are hurting our farmers. I have a diesel tank here on my farm, a 500-gallon tank that I'm preparing to refill, and it's going to be probably going to over double what it was earlier this year to fill that up.
1: The increased cost of diesel also results in higher prices at the grocery store.
5: 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Around 78, now 96 going to be your high today with mostly sunny skies, 72 your overnight low. 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

0: Cause I gotta have faith. 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

0: Her brother got married a couple of weeks ago, Phineas. Everybody was there. All the cool people. Justin and Haley were there. I think Justin was kind of the officiant, right? No, Billy was the officiant. Birds of a feather. George, got to have faith in there, too.
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2: 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Happy Tuesday. 96 going to be your high today. Going to feel warmer than that with the heat index 72, your overnight low. Tomorrow, Wednesday, much of the same, high 96, low 71. Temperatures going to remain in the upper 90s till about Friday with some possible thunder showers later in the week. Around 75 now. Good morning from the Domino's.com studio.
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WOXF. Oxford. WQLJ. Batesville. Water Valley.

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Matchbox 20, If You're Gone. It is Tuesday, feels like a Monday. Last holiday, this is it for summer, right? I know a lot of people are like, she's over and done with now. Labor Day, got to start wrapping things up. I have a long list of to-dos to do before winter. It's not weather dependent. I just have stuff I have to do. I have a long list. I'm Steve. It's Avril.

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0: tomorrow night. We start the NFL season. Is she going to be at every game now, home and away? Because there was a stretch where she was just at Kansas City games. I'm assuming now that they're married, she's going to be like NFL wives. But she's not going to sit with the NFL wives. Only Patrick Mahomes' wife. Otherwise, T hangs out in the private box with her squad.
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6: 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Happy Tuesday. 96 going to be your high today. Going to feel warmer than that with the heat index. 72 your overnight low. Tomorrow, Wednesday, much of the same, high 96, low 71. Temperatures going to remain in the upper 90s till about Friday with some possible thunder showers later in the week. Around 75 now. Good morning from the Domino's.com studio.
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0: Miles Smith went to therapy for years, not for like a sprained ankle or whatever. He went into therapy for his mental health, and he took notes. He and not only took notes in his therapy sessions, he also took notes on his life and how he was thinking and da-da-da-da-da. He took all of that and turned it into an album like that, Stargazing.
1: I'm Kelly Bennett for SuperTalk Mississippi News, brought to you by Mama Justice. If you've been injured and need legal representation, call Mama Justice for a free consultation at 662-883-6262. The FBI is offering a reward of up to $25,000 for information leading to an arrest and conviction in the shooting death of a Claiborne County Sheriff's deputy. The sheriff's office announced the reward Monday night, less than 24 hours after Deputy Terrion Bailey was shot and killed while he was trying to calm an unruly crowd at Michael Dean's convenience store near Hermanville. According to MBI, gunfire was directed toward a crowd gathered in the parking lot after a local festival, hitting Bailey and a female bystander. Bailey died from his injuries.
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3: Hello, everyone. My name is Emma Benoit, and when I was 16 years old, I attempted to take my own life. My depression really got so heavy, and I just couldn't keep going anymore. I felt like everything was up against me, and the fear of failure in combination with perfectionism and all of the things that young people have to deal with and struggle with in today's world became too much to bear. This book is really a reminder that hope is often carried through the stories that we share together. And I'm so deeply honored to have my story included alongside so many others, and I hope that every reader

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1: So get the book, sign the Pass Hope Forward page, write a hopeful note, and give it to someone who needs it. 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
2: The 25th anniversary of the September 11 terrorist attacks will be marked on Friday with remembrance ceremonies, moments of silence, and community service events across the U.S. The House members who led a year-long review of the original 9/11 Commission recently discussed their findings during a forum at the 9/11 Memorial Museum in New York. Fox's Kevin Uretsky has more.
3: Arkansas Republican Congressman Rick Crawford is the chair of the House Intelligence Committee.
4: To be able to share with what we got right, what we got wrong, what we need to do different, what can we do better.
3: New York Republican Congresswoman Elise Stefanik said in 2001, intelligence sharing was lacking. Now she said further adjustments need to be made.
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0: They're somber. Back to Friends. If you leave, OMD, Sam. And they're two. I have got to leave. Yeah, Tuesday like a Monday. But, it, you know, then tomorrow it's like, oh, look, it's already Wednesday.
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4: Now your Q105 weather forecast. 96 your high today with mostly sunny skies, 72 your overnight low. Same going to be for Wednesday. Looking ahead to Thursday, though, chance of thundershowers with a high of 96. And those thundershower chances going to continue through Friday and the weekend. Ole Miss football, nice win to start the season in Nashville. 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

Crowded House, and Don't Dream It's Over. Hey, thanks for having us on this morning as we help you fire up what's hopefully your first work day of this shortened work week around here. Yeah, helping us do it.

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0: Dua Lipa and Don't Start Now. All right, well, I don't know if you heard about this pretty cool invention that some students from the Netherlands have done for the country of Africa. They've developed a vehicle called a Stella Juva that is a solar-powered ambulance, which can carry medical equipment like x-ray machines, ultrasounds, and a refrigerator to keep all the medicines cool to remote places in Africa.
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0: It's Olivia Dean and Man I Need. All right, well, it's almost official. She's almost officially back. That would be superstar singer, French-Canadian Celine Dion. She arrived in Paris quite a few days ahead of her first sold-out comeback concert happening, coming up here in the French capital.
1: I'm Kelly Bennett for Supertalk Mississippi News. Two suspects are wanted for a fatal shooting in Laurel Saturday night. 22-year-old Eric Drummond Jr. has been charged with murder and is already in custody for the murder of 43-year-old Quincy Pruitt. The victim was shot in the area of Farrell Street and Rose Avenue and died from his injuries. Multiple suspects took Pruitt's electric bike. Police are looking for two other suspects, 25-year-old Javon Grayson and 31-year-old Clifton Bell. Both are from Laurel. Grayson will be charged with murder, and Bell will be charged with accessory after the fact of murder. Anyone with information on their whereabouts is asked to contact police. Stay up to date with all the latest Mississippi news by signing up for our free newsletter at supertalk.fm.
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1: Northwest Mississippi Community College officially launched its centennial celebration this month. Northwest President Dr. Michael Heindel told us there are over 8,100 students enrolled at the third largest community college in the state.
4: I was just looking at some enrollment figures for the last 4 years, and I don't know how it is compared to the other community colleges. I have to believe that, again, where we're located, the growth, the programming that we've been doing at the college, really, we have grown at Northwest right at 25% enrollment growth just over the last 4 years.
1: Dr. Brad Smith was appointed VP of Institutional Affairs July 9th.

0: 9th.
1: It's the first time I've been on campus, which was, I don't know, 3 months ago, really, on the recruiting visit, and I was blown away by it. The Heidel Center, the athletic footprint, you know, at some places that I worked at in college athletics, we'd have loved to have some of these facilities that are here.
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3: Now your Q105 weather forecast. 96 your high today with mostly sunny skies. 72 your overnight low. Same going to be for Wednesday. Looking ahead to Thursday, though, chance of thunder showers with a high of 96. And those thunder shower chances going to continue through Friday and the weekend. Ole Miss football, nice win to start the season in Nashville. 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

0: 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All right, well, have you heard about this? 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

It's Celine Dion, and Because You Love Me, from that movie Up Close and Personal from way back in the day. Thanks for having us on as we help kick off that Tuesday morning with Outkast.

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0: 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Yeah, they're apparently going to be shutting down the 11 remaining Breeze restaurants by next spring, and they're going to end up converting all of those into their other brands.
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0: Alex Warren with Ordinary. Well, that's it. That's all she wrote. Well, at least for now, Caroline Leavitt, you know, spoke to reporters one last time as White House press secretary about a week and a half ago, saying to all the reporters that her departure was bittersweet and that she will miss them. I think that's pretty much ear candy from Caroline. I don't think she's going to miss the press. I mean, maybe one or two people.
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That's Titanium from Sia. Hey, thanks for having us on as we help you on through that Tuesday around here with Zed together with Maren Morris. It's The Middle. Take a

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0: That's Teddy Swims and Mr. Know-It-All. Hey, thanks a lot for having us tuned in. And I'm going to be honest, I haven't seen the official numbers yet, but I think this happened the other day. Spider-Man Brand New Day knocking Titanic out of the top five biggest money-making movies of all time.
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It's Taylor Swift and Cruel Summer. All right, well, I don't know if you heard about this, but do you remember those three fired Stars and Stripes journalists? Yeah, those three are apparently now suing not only Pete Hegseth, but the entire Department of Defense.

0: I want you, I need you, oh God. I need these beautiful things that I've got.
1: Benson Boone and Beautiful Things. All right, well, let's be honest. When we're young, we do a lot of dumb stuff. Maybe not everybody, but most of us have done at least a couple of dumb things. I mean, I got a whole laundry list of things I could go over, but a lot of which I don't want to talk about on the radio. You would think at Tony Romo's age, he'd be a little smarter than this now. Maybe he's just been hit in the head too many times playing football in the NFL. He's now a CBS analyst, of course, and he got arrested, you know, back on July 23rd. But he's now facing three charges: unsafe passing on the right, possessing open intoxicants, and operating a vehicle, yes, while intoxicated.
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6: I'm Kelly Bennett for SuperTalk Mississippi News. A Natchez man has been charged with three counts of aggravated assault domestic violence after an incident involving two women and an infant. On September 4th, deputies with the Adams County Sheriff's Office

0: Office responded to a home on East Celinda Street around 8:45 p.m. 26-year-old Ashad Lampton and the two female victims were actively fighting when deputies arrived and were quickly separated. After an on-scene investigation, it was determined that the dispute escalated into a physical altercation that led to both female victims being assaulted. Both were choked and struck. One received a cut on her leg and the other sustained an injury to her nose. A 3-month-old infant was also hurt.
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0: The national average for a gallon of regular hit 4.15 on Labor Day, topping the previous Labor Day record of 3.82, which was set in 2012. The current average for a gallon of regular in Mississippi is 3.73. The average in Mississippi for diesel is 5.55, but the national average for a gallon of diesel is at 5.90. Senator Andy Berry says that cost is having a negative impact on farmers.
3: I would encourage this administration to look at the fuel cost, look at the fertilizer cost, which are all petroleum-based things that are hurting our farmers. I have a diesel tank here on my farm, a 500-gallon tank that I'm preparing to refill, and it's going to be probably going to over double what it was earlier this year to fill that up.
0: The increased cost of diesel also results in higher prices at the grocery store.
4: This weather forecast is a service of Baptist Memorial Hospital, North Mississippi, proudly serving the North Mississippi area. Get better with Baptist.
5: Now your Q105 weather forecast. 96 your high today with mostly sunny skies, 72 your overnight low. Same going to be for Wednesday. Looking ahead to Thursday, though, chance of thundershowers with a high of 96, and those thundershower chances going to continue through Friday and the weekend. Ole Miss football, nice win to start the season in Nashville. 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

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WOXF. 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WQLJ. 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
1: With your midday ag report from the Super Talk Agri News Network, I'm JT Mitchell. President Trump signed an executive order last week allowing smaller livestock ranchers to process their own beef. Fox's Jessica Rosenthal tells you what the president is saying about the move.
2: President Trump said the big four meat processors act, he thinks, as a monopoly unfairly, so he signed a new executive order.
3: So for the first time ever, we're going to give farmers and ranchers the right to process their own food. That's a big announcement.
2: This will allow them to sell their products directly rather than go through the big four processors, but the president acknowledged this new ability won't be easy as the big four dominate processing capacity.
3: We're going to have them process their own food if they want. They can go through the other places if they still exist. I don't know if they're going to exist any longer, frankly.
2: This will not allow uninspected product to be sold, but it attempts to expand state and federal cooperation to assist smaller ranch operations.
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It's Hall & Oates, helping us get on through what is hopefully your first work day of this shortened work week around here. And from Maneater to Die With a Smile, it's Lady Gaga with Bruno Mars.

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0: There's Brittany and Baby One More Time. Well, did you hear that Governor Bill Lee announced plans to rename Nashville International Airport to Dolly Parton International Airport? Yeah, that whole proposal is going to be talked about at the Metro Nashville Airport Authority's meeting coming up here in like 9 days.
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0: It's Mariah, and Always Be My Baby. All right, well, I don't know if you heard about this new study. We've known for a while that avocados are good for us. Well, this new study is showing that it could have health benefits, including reducing cholesterol and cutting heart disease risk, if, and that's a big if we eat one avocado every single day. Listen, I'm not saying that's not a good thing for us, but that seems like a lot of avocado.
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0: That's Olivia Dean and So Easy. All right, well, I saw the question posed on social media last week, but it was asking, what would you choose if you had to have one final meal? Apparently a steak, I mean a pretty good choice, was the top answer in almost 30 states here in the U.S. For me, though, I would totally go with waffles, with just butter and syrup, nothing else, except for bacon and sausage.
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3: I'm JT Mitchell with Super Talk News, brought to you by Mama Justice. If you get injured and need legal representation, just call Mama Justice. You can do so at 662-883-6262. A man found dead in a Mississippi lake over the Labor Day weekend has been identified. Officials said 44-year-old Stephen Hopper is believed to have drowned at Pickwick Lake in Tishomingo County. Hopper was out with friends when law enforcement said he took a 15-foot fall into the lake and never resurfaced. No foul play is suspected. The FBI has stepped in and is offering a $25,000 reward for information that leads to an arrest and conviction after a Claiborne County Sheriff's deputy was killed. Deputy Terrion Bailey was shot while reportedly trying to calm a crowd at a convenience store near Hermanville early Monday morning. Bailey was not only a law enforcement officer, but also a husband and father.
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2: It was a new concept back in 1916 when Piggly Wiggly allowed customers to pick their own groceries off the shelves. 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The pig became one of the most recognizable symbols in food retail as its self-service model caught on, helping reshape the American grocery store. 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
0: Today, there are still 29 Piggly Wigglies operating in Mississippi. The Mississippi Mud Monsters have a new general manager, and he is a familiar face. The professional baseball club out of Pearl announced today that assistant GM David Kerr has been promoted to full-time GM.
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4: Now your Q105 weather forecast. 96 your high today with mostly sunny skies. 72 your overnight low. Same going to be for Wednesday. Looking ahead to Thursday, though, chance of thunder showers with a high of 96. And those thunder shower chances going to continue through Friday and the weekend. Ole Miss football, nice win to start the season in Nashville. 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

0: 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Hotty toddy, go Rebels!
1: Hotty toddy.
2: Chambliss keeps it off the left side. 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Touchdown, Ole Miss.
1: Fins up.
2: Trouble being chased and sacked. In trouble and pulled down. Tipped to the line. Tipped again. Up in the air. The Rebels pick it up.
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0: Justin Bieber and Daisies. Well, thanks so much for having us tuned in. And I don't know if you've ever checked your smartphone, but out of curiosity, how many phone contacts do you have in your phone? I thought this was kind of interesting. Apparently, the average person in the United States has 725 contacts. Yeah, that seems about right. But all I want to know is, how many of those contacts do you actually use? I mean, I probably have that many, but I probably only use like 30, if that.
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0: That's golden. All right, well, the next time you're having a conversation, keep this tucked away in the back of your mind. Did you know that most people will stop listening to a conversation or completely lose interest within just 3 minutes? That's not very long.
1: You're listening to Super Talk News. I'm Caleb Saylor. State Senator Briggs Hobson is not seeking another term in the legislature and has quashed talks of a potential run for attorney general. The Republican from Vicksburg announced on social media that he is not seeking a sixth term in the 2027 election cycle. He also removed his name from possible contention in the statewide race. Mississippi will elect a new attorney general next year, with current office holder Lynn Fitch having announced a bid for governor. In the meantime, Public Safety Commissioner Sean Tindall has tossed his hat in the ring for the job as a Republican. In sports news, SEC leaders will meet Thursday to consider removing LSU from the conference as the fight over professional football players escalates again. SEC school officials will consider terminating LSU's membership on Thursday. Doing so would require a two-thirds vote.
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1: Mississippi is showcasing its small towns when luring new businesses to set up shop in the Magnolia State. Governor Tate Reeves explains.
4: So many of the economic development announcements that we're making, that we made in August as an example, they're in small towns around the state. I mean, everybody, including myself, loves to see that large multi-billion dollar project that's on the front page of the Wall Street Journal. But if you want to save small town communities throughout Mississippi, the way you do it is by announcing 5 and 10 and 15 and 20 million dollar investments in towns like Batesville as an example, or towns like Senatobia, where we recently announced ABB is expanding with multiple hundreds of jobs.
1: The governor believes his office's efforts in modernizing the workforce have positioned Mississippi to be a leader in creating new jobs. Be sure to keep up with all things Mississippi by heading on over to supertalk.fm. I'm Caleb Saylors.
5: Now your Q105 weather forecast. 96 your high today with mostly sunny skies, 72 your overnight low. Same going to be for Wednesday. Looking ahead to Thursday, though, chance of thunder showers with a high of 96, and those thunder shower chances going to continue through Friday and the weekend. 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

0: Nickelback, How You Remind Me on your afternoon drive home here on Q105. What's going on, friends? Happy Tuesday, yet it feels like a Monday. Hayden King, Miss Annie with you in the Domino's.com studio. There's Miss Nashville. How you doing?
1: Good. Actually, when I was driving back from Nashville this morning, I was like, oh my gosh, I have so much to do this week. And I started freaking out because I thought it was Monday. Mm. Yeah, no.
0: Yeah.
1: And tomorrow's Wednesday, the halfway point. So, I mean, it's just rolling.
0: It's, what did Jake call it? It's Moose Day.
1: Yeah.
0: Yes. Very Monday, Tuesday. Yes. No doubt about that. We'll talk about the game more in depth. Obviously, the Rebs got a win. Hopefully, you had your Rolaids and Tums on standby for that one. Got a little dicey there, but a win is a win. The only top 25 matchup of the weekend. Rebs 1-0. That's all that matters. They're going to be at home this weekend against Charlotte. We'll talk about the fun stuff in Nashville, too. A lot of Rebs were up there, including yourself.
1: Yeah, tons.
0: Yeah.
1: Look, I mean, honestly, I saw more Ole Miss people in Nashville than I did when I'm here.
0: Yeah,
1: for home games.
0: That's because they were all here and they went there.
1: They were like, no, I mean, you know what I mean?
0: Yeah.
1: People you know, though.
0: Yeah. Oh, you saw them all.
1: Oh, everyone.
0: Oh, boy.
1: I was like, oh, my gosh, this is undergrad reunion.
0: Oh, boy. Those get scarier and scarier as the years go by. Let me tell you that much. So we'll talk about
1: Hayden
0: that.
1: Knows.
0: I do. It's oof, wild stuff. We'll talk about that. We'll talk about some high school football. Also, our friends at Supertalk Mississippi, they are up the road in Senatobia today at Northwest Community College. They are having their centennial celebration, 100 years. That joint's been open and educating those in junior college in Mississippi. So they were up there all day, been up there all day. Came back to do the show and take care of some housekeeping here in the Domino's.com studio. But if you are up near Senatobia or that way, maybe stop by Northwest Community College. They got that remote going on till 6 o'clock today on our sister station, all Super Talk stations, as a matter of fact. But the one you'll hear in this part of town, 93.7. We got Donna Lewis and more coming your way next.
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Miley Cyrus, End of the World. The world's not ending. At least I don't think so. I'd hope they warn us before that. But one thing for certain, you're on Q105, hearing all your favorites from the 80s, 90s, 2000s, and today, 105.1, 105.5, theq105.com, the SuperTalk app, and on Alexa as well. We just heard Miley Cyrus, Annie, and you and I have talked about it a bunch. We'd love

0: her dipping her toe back into touring slash live performances. Oh, Super yeah. Bowl.
1: Also, I mean, everyone who doesn't love Miley Cyrus.
0: It's true.
1: I'm sure she'll range too from her old music and her new music.
0: Mm-hmm. Maybe some Hannah Montana numbers.
1: Oh, absolutely.
0: Oh.
1: It's going to be a whole 2000s mix.
0: It's so hot right now. It's so big. I mean, look at Hillary Duff right now.
1: I know.
0: People spending large money to go see the Duff.
1: I mean, she's great.
0: I would go.
1: I know.
0: But I can't bring myself to spend that much money to go see Hillary Duff.
1: I know. It's kind of unfortunate that she's performing in California, or she's rumored to perform in California at the Super Bowl.
0: Why is that unfortunate?
1: I mean, it's great for you. Yeah, you're from there. Hey, you love
0: whoa,
1: that.
0: Whoa. You gotta leave the Cali hate at the door.
1: Really? That's not Cali hate. That's saying travel-wise, like...
0: Well, and you have to go to the Super Bowl, and that's not cheap.
1: Pay to go to the Super Bowl.
0: Mm-hmm. Yeah. Well...
1: Great for you, though.
0: I don't have that kind of money to go to the Super Bowl. And that's a lot of money to just go see Miley Cyrus for 15 minutes.
1: Be a Super Bowl.
0: Yeah.
1: Okay, what team for you would have to make it to the Super Bowl for you to want to go?
0: The San Diego Chargers, and they don't exist anymore. So I'm out on the Super Bowl.
1: Their own stadium.
0: They're out. They're now the Los Angeles Chargers. Doesn't count. Can't do it. Won't do it.
1: Well.
0: I can't. Maybe the Titans.
1: If the Titans made it, I mean.
0: Tighten up.
1: Tighten up.
0: Tighten up. It's about to be dome time.
1: Dome time.
0: Over there. Oh, my gosh. NFL kicks off this weekend, by the way. So if you are interested in that, there you go. 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
3: Reporting for SuperTalk News, I'm Griffin Redd. A Philadelphia man was arrested on Monday after he was spotted shuffling down Beacon Street with his pants around his ankles. According to the Philadelphia Police Department, they received a call that reported 28-year-old Jeffrey Adams walking between the Junction and Burger King with his pants down. Adams was arrested around 2 p.m. on Monday and charged with indecent exposure. He is currently being held on a $500 bond. The Mississippi Highway Patrol responded to two fatal crashes during the 2026 Labor Day weekend travel period. Overall, Highway Patrol reportedly investigated 136 crashes, 44 of which led to injuries, and 2 of which were fatal. According to Highway Patrol, the 2 fatal crashes were in Hancock and Winston County. There was 1 death in each crash. For all the latest Mississippi news, sports, weather, and politics, follow us on Facebook, X, or online at supertalk.fm.
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3: Lemuria is hosting yet another book signing on Wednesday in Jackson. From 4 to 6 p.m., Catherine Stockett, author of the hit book The Help, will be signing her latest historical fiction novel called The Calamity Club. 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

All right, thank you for the news update. Now let's take a look at your Q105 weather forecast, being brought to you by Out of Space Storage. If you got something you need to take out of your garage and find a unit for, they got you covered. They got multiple stories, and it is all climate controlled as well. Out of Space Storage, 14 Thacker Loop in Oxford. 96 with partly cloudy skies, feels like 103. Heat advisory still in effect. It's been that way since I can remember now. 73, your overnight low, 716, your sunset. Tomorrow, Wednesday, 637, your sunrise, mostly sunny, high 96 with a low of 71. Thursday and Friday, much of the same. Might see some showers, though, Friday. Should clear up for game day, though. Still going to be hot, high 94 with a low of 71. The Rebs have their home opener on Saturday against Charlotte. 6:45 kickoff, and we will have the Van Atken Jewelers tailgate show live from the Grove 4 hours before that.

0: Gin Blossoms, Hey Jealousy on your afternoon drive home. No need to be jealous. Plenty of music for everyone here on Q105. And, of course, your flagship station for Ole Miss sports. And we got you covered for Friday Night Lights. Miss Annie, it was a Ole Miss sports-filled weekend. You had the Ole Miss football team starting their season Sunday. Got a nice win over Louisville up there at Nissan Stadium. Not quite dome time yet, but getting close.
1: Yeah. We're close.
0: We're getting close to Nissan Stadium, to the Dome. But on campus, you did have Ole Miss soccer. Got a nice win. Their final non-conference game over Belmont. The Bruins 1-0.
1: Which Hayden did play-by-play out. So shout out to him.
0: Hey, thank you.
1: A phenomenal job. And the Rebs ended 7-1 in non-conference, which they haven't done in a while, so huge congrats to them.
0: It was very, very fun. You know, it's one of those things that was kind of crazy, because soccer, as we know, is 90 minutes. Once it's done, it's done. Well, we did not account for the 2.5-hour lightning delay on Saturday. So it was a long, we stretched it out, but it was fun.
1: But you did it.
0: We did it. We had a great time.
1: The lightning delays always get you.
0: Always.
1: Always.
0: Always. Shout out to my boy Ian. He was very fun to work with, and the entire crew over there. Ole Miss volleyball, they were also playing, and they will be actually playing tonight, as a matter of fact. But they got the win in the Ole Miss Classic, Classic,
1: the Rebel Volleyball Classic.
0: Thank you. I was trying
1: to explain to Hayden that there's a difference between Invitational and Classic. It was like that in track. It's like that in volleyball. I mean,
0: I still don't know.
1: Yeah.
0: One's the Classic?
1: One's the Classic and one's the Invitational.
0: Yeah, that's fair.
1: So usually the Classics are a little smaller.
0: Okay.
1: But they played Southern Miss and Central Arkansas and got the win for both. So yeah. Huge success for the Rebs all over this weekend.
0: All over. Volleyball in action tonight in the ACC Showdown at the Net. They take on Clemson over at, that's the Gillum Center.
1: Yeah, so that'll be at 6 p.m., and they will have light up cowboy hat giveaway.
0: Oh.
1: $2 beers and half off seltzers. 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
0: $2.50.
1: in a post-match Heisman promo pack for students only.
0: Okay.
1: And I know we talked a little bit about this a few weeks ago, but if you attend the game, you get 500 Rebel points added to your Rebel rewards.
0: Your tally.
1: So, and also wear powder blue.
0: Okay. Got to do that. Playing Clemson tonight over there at the Gillum Center at 6 o'clock. Those games are free to attend, and you can get a light-up cowboy hat.
1: I mean, I'd say it's a win-win overall.
0: You're
1: indoors,
0: sold.
1: Yeah, yeah. Half off alcohol.
0: I think.
1: I mean, and you get to wear powder blue, which is the best color.
0: I kind of want the light-up lid.
1: Why don't you go tonight and report back?
0: Wear the light-up cowboy hat?
1: Yeah.
0: If I get the light-up cowboy

0: cowboy hat. I'm wearing it at the LSU game.
1: Oh, absolutely.
0: Yes.
1: Yes.
0: All right. Who are we going to send to go get that hat?
1: You.
0: It probably won't fit my head.
1: Yeah. I'm sure they'll make like an extra large.
0: It's the jumbo.
1: The jumbo.
0: Give me the jumbo light up lid, please.
1: Jumbo, so you can get on the Jumbotron, Hayden.
0: Oh, gosh. Nobody wants to see that.
1: But yeah, also, Ole Miss Girls Soccer plays their first SEC game this Friday, Mississippi State.
0: They do. Magnolia Cup. That should be a good one. Always a lot of fun. Also, shout out to Ole Miss Women's Golf. They wrapped up the Cougar Classic, College of Charleston, with a 7th place finish there. So, with that being said, you know you can play and practice where the Ole Miss Golf team does. That'd be over at the Ole Miss Golf Course. 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

0: nice little Saturday. We're gonna go to Home Depot. 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Maybe Bed Bath & Beyond, I don't know. I don't know if we'll have enough time.
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8: 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Again, the number to call, 662-721-8691. You can also find out more numbers-wise and the info you need by visiting the North Mississippi Exchange Family Center social media pages, preferably probably Instagram on that one. 96 feels like 103. We are in a heat advisory still. Here's Adele.

off the request line. That's a goodie. The beloved Sweet Harmony on your afternoon drive home. 662-426-1093 is the request line for you. 662-426-1093. And what was it, week two of high school football? I had to double check. The weeks are running together. Nonetheless, high school football, Friday Night Lights, had some really good games. Some scores from around our listening area. Number 20, Grenada, took care of Ripley big time, 50-8. Number 24, Lake Cormorant, 14, defeated number 25, DeSoto Central, 14-7. Lake Cormorant getting the win there. Senatobia had an equine out against New Albany, 34-27. You can listen to the Senatobia Warrior games at supertalk.fm. Number 3, Starkville put a shellacking on number 14, West Point, 46-8. West Point usually scores a little bit more than that. Another good one that was right in the backyard over here, your Oxford High Chargers, number 7 in

0: the state took care of. Number 19, the University of South Panola. Little highway battle there. Oxford 17, South Panola 10. Water Valley got a nice win. First one of the season over South Pontotoc, 47-3. Magnolia Heights put a hurting on Heritage Academy, 40-0. Of course, you can catch Mag Heights on Supertalk 93.7. 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North Delta beat Winona Christian 20-18. You also had Houston dropping one to Pontotoc 27-12. Oak Hill Academy took care of Regents 43-14. Your Lafayette High Commodores, goodness gracious, I don't know if they scored this many points the entire season a couple of years ago. 71-28 over Saltillo. Yes, that was a football game. 71-28. Lafayette with the big win over Saltillo. Charleston beating North Panola 24-14. And Jay-Z George beating Coffeyville 13-8. Of course, you can catch the Blue Devils and the Commodores here on Friday nights. 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

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Hayden King. 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

0: Pretenders, Brass in Pocket on your afternoon drive home. Some Rihanna before that. We got the best mix of music right here on Q105. All right, Annie, let's talk about it. I know it's been a couple days, but let's talk about Ole Miss football. The Rebs got a nice win. A little close for comfort there. Came down to a 48-yard field goal with Lucas Carnero, but he's money. That kid's money. 41-38 win over number 24 Louisville for the Rebs at Nissan Stadium on Saturday.
1: I know everyone was talking about, I mean, you rarely see him miss a kick. It's almost the most rare thing.
0: Mm-hmm.
1: So I'm actually kind of glad he got

0: you don't win the game. But actually, Louisville had the ball for a total of 30 minutes, 58 seconds. Ole Miss had it for 29 minutes and 2 seconds. Usually you got to win time possession, but it was about a 50-50 split there. Ole Miss was 6 for 16 on third down efficiency. Louisville was 7 for 16. Ole Miss was 1 for 2 for fourth down efficiency. Louisville was 0 for 1. So, pretty even matchup.
1: I'm going to say overall, I feel like a lot of people have given Ole Miss a lot of hate for this game. Mm-hmm. I will say, the first half was very sloppy. We had a lot of mistakes.
0: The first drive was very sloppy.
1: From the beginning.
0: Three and out.
1: We were running the ball too much. No one was communicating. All over. I mean, did you not see the snap?
0: Oh, I saw
1: it. Over the head. I mean, fumbles, interceptions. I mean, all over. Every mistake we could have done and everything we were scared to be showed up in that first half. But I will say, I don't know what went on in the locker room during halftime or what was said to everyone, but it was a completely different game. And I really started to see the Ole Miss that I know could play ball.
0: Yeah.
1: I feel like we started coming together. Saw a lot out of Deuce Alexander. He's quick.
0: Very quick.
1: 22 to 23 miles an hour.
0: Very quick.
1: Did you know he was that quick?
0: That quick? No. I knew he had wheels, but that he was burning rubber.
1: Okay, so actually I found this out. His mom was an Olympic track runner, and his dad was an Olympic high jumper.
0: That's what a combo.
1: So he's just got that speed right there.
0: Love that.
1: Super athletic and saw a lot out of other running backs, Frazier and Lindsey. So, I mean, it was a good game overall. A lot of new faces.
0: Ole Miss has depth, though, which was good to see. And, you know, yes, people were on message boards and what have you talking like they lost the game. No, they got the win. And again, you were playing a top 25 team. All right, this was not a cupcake game. People are saying, well, look how good LSU was against Clemson. I don't think Clemson's very good this year. No, I think LSU is a good ball club.
1: He doesn't even use the transfer portal. He was bragging about how he did not get his QB out of. That's a whole other thing.
0: That's a whole other.
1: I would love to talk about. Yeah. But
0: anyway.
1: I mean, no. We were the only two top 25 matchup. I thought it was good. I mean, the second half was good. Now, was it a blowout like we were expecting? No.
0: I don't think anyone was expecting a blowout.
1: Honestly, some of the fans around me, I was about to be like, do you even know football?
0: Probably not, because anyone who went into that game on Sunday and said, Ole Miss, it's going to be a blowout, wrong. The Rebs were a 6.5-point favorite in a neutral site. Really, when you look at that, that was a 50-50 game.
1: Yeah, and I will say our secondary had a lot of busts, and I mean, there's definitely...
0: There's issues.
1: We need to strengthen the back part of our DB, but I think overall, and also we had two people out. I mean, mm-hmm. two of our best people in the back, but I will say overall, I'll take it as a win. A win's a win, and we're 1-0.
0: Win's a win, 1-0. You already got a top 25 win. I think Louisville's going to stay a top 25 team the rest of the year because they were pretty sporty.
1: Oh, yeah. They're going to be a – they were talking about it today on the radio. Like, the AP poll, I mean, they stayed at 24.
0: Yeah.
1: I mean, they're expecting them to be a high-ranked ACC team. So
0: I think they will be. Louisville's always pretty good. The Rebs got Charlotte this weekend, Saturday. Home opener for the Rebs, 6:45 kickoff. Our coverage will begin, I believe, at 2:30 on Saturday for the first Van Atkins Jewelers Tailgate Show of the year. Miss Annie hosting.
1: I'll be hosting, so please tune in. Hayden just decided, hey, I'm going to miss the first home game of the year.
0: Yeah, I did.
1: So me and Jake... we'll be taking over.
0: You guys will do just fine. I've taught you both so poorly that you guys should be absolutely
1: that our
0: perfect.
1: Natural ability is just going to kick in.
0: Absolutely.
1: And we're going to be absolutely fine.
0: Yes. You've seen plenty of experience of what not to do, how to run a radio program. So, you know, whatever he did,
1: exactly
0: do the
1: what to do.
0: Exact opposite and will be fantastic. That's how that one
1: you
0: is going to work
1: missed.
0: Out. Oh, I'll be there for the next small game, which is the next week.
1: Oh, yeah.
0: Yeah. No one's going to be there for that.
1: No one's going to be there at all. So
0: no.
1: You can chat it up, Hayden.
0: Okay. Sounds good. Let's take a look at this forecast. I know for one thing it's hot. How hot? We'll find out next here on your drive home.
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3: With SuperTalk News, I'm Griffin Rowe. Attorney General Lynn Fitch announced on Tuesday that a DeSoto County woman has been sentenced and will be required to pay restitution for wire fraud. In 2023 and 2024,

0: 2004, former owner of KLS Medical Services, Katricia Smith, knowingly submitted false claims for Medicaid services that her company did not provide. Smith was sentenced to 5 years and was ordered to pay full restitution in the amount of roughly $3 million to the Mississippi Division of Medicaid. A single-engine plane had to make an emergency landing along Highway 397 on Tuesday in Kemper County. According to the Kemper County Sheriff, the plane was heading to Missouri from Mobile, Alabama, and it reportedly lost oil pressure roughly 20 miles into the trip. As the plane was descending onto the highway, one of the wings clipped a road sign, causing the plane to spin off course and into a field, preventing any crashes or injuries.
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0: The end of summer has brought an influx of moviegoers, with some of the highest box office earnings the film industry has seen in years. Fox's Michelle Polino with more.
3: Hollywood's summer box office is ending on a high note, with its best ticket sales since the pandemic.
4: You're the only one who can sense it.
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4: You're the only one who can defeat it.
3: The domestic box office generated $4.6 billion in ticket sales from the first weekend in May through August 30th, according to measurement firm Rentrak. The past few months saw Spider-Man Brand New Day break several box office records, along with Christopher Nolan's epic The Odyssey and Pixar's Toy Story 5, two horror movies made by directors who got their start on YouTube. Backrooms and Obsession also drew an unprecedented number of moviegoers.
0: The Odyssey, which is one of the best performing movies of the summer, is still playing in Mississippi's only IMAX theater in Madison, despite releasing nearly 2 months ago. With Super Talk News, I'm Griffin Ray.

All right, Griffin, thank you for the news update. 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Get better with Baptist. 95 feels like 102. Heat advisory still in effect. 73, your overnight low, 716. Your sunset tomorrow, Wednesday, 637. Your sunrise, mostly sunny, high 96 with a low of 71. Gets up to 97 for the high Thursday. Going to stick around the mid-90s for Friday and the weekend. Might see some thundershowers, though, on Friday. Should clear up for game day on Saturday. Again, Friday Night Lights live here on Q105. Coverage of the Water Valley Blue Devils can be heard on 105.5 and the Lafayette High Commodores. For the University Sporting Goods Game of the Week on 105.1, Walk-On Sports Bistro pregame coverage for both begin at 6:45. If you weren't happy with the Rebs on Sunday, maybe Sheryl Crow can make you happy.

0: Still hanging tough at number one on Billboard's Hot 100 list, Ella Langley's Choosing Texas. Of course, you can go see her next Thursday at the Pavilion on campus. She'll be there for the LSU game that Thursday. Annie, what are we ticket watch right now? What's it going to cost me to go?
1: So, lowest, about $200.
0: Okay.
1: For kind of behind the stage, nosebleed.
0: For sitting in the bathroom?
1: Yeah.
0: Okay.
1: In All the right. back. And then anywhere from that to $900.
0: Oh.
1: So, I was looking around, but anywhere that's not behind the stage, you know, those back ones?
0: Yeah.
1: Or all 300 plus above.
0: So I don't have that kind of billfold right now.
1: Hurts but you. She is amazing. It's going to be a great concert, especially before the LSU weekend.
0: Oh, my gosh. Well, you know, this is the thing, too. We're talking about this. You're going to have the hottest thing in music right now. The number one on the Hot 100 list, been that way for like 45 weeks. She's going to be playing at the Pavilion.
1: Yeah. And the hottest game in college football.
0: Right.
1: All in the span.
0: Oh, my gosh.
1: Of 2 days.
0: Yeah. I did Three see days. Where someone was trying to sell their student tickets for like $25,000.
1: Oh, my gosh. It's crazy. Oh, yeah. I was looking at the view thing.
0: Yeah.
1: And people are like, oh, yeah, like pay like $4,000 for all my student tickets for the year. I'm like, what?
0: Take them all. I don't know. Is a student $4,000?
1: No.
0: No?
1: No.
0: We want to do it.
1: You can buy season tickets for $200.
0: Sure.
1: Yeah. Price it at least. Yeah. I mean, yeah. I personally am not dumb enough to buy them. But
0: well, I'm not saying buy them, but I mean, if you sold them for that.
1: I'd take it.
0: Absolutely.
1: Yeah, buy them.
0: I'm
1: yeah.
0: saying, yeah. I'm not saying I'd buy them for $4,000. I'm saying.
1: And it's like right now, I'm going to buy $4,000 worth
0: no,
1: of tickets.
0: No, absolutely not. I'm already not going to buy Ella Langley tickets for $200. Oh, but I'll take the $4,000 to sit in the student section. Come on, man. Get together over there.
1: Oh, gosh.
0: Goodness gracious. Speaking of the LSU game, LSU did play their first football game against Clemson with Lane Kiffin as the head coach. And my gosh, they put a whooping on Clemson.
1: And there's no hate at all. LSU looked good.
0: They looked good. Clemson looked bad.
1: Yes.
0: They looked bad.
1: But that kind of brought up what we talked about earlier, not using the transfer portal, not...
0: Mm-hmm.
1: They're like one of the only teams that hasn't... What progressed with the transfer portal and how college football is moving.
0: And it shows.
1: It is showing.
0: And it's showing. Staying on the subject of LSU, I'm tired of talking about them, but that's just how it is right now. The SEC will be meeting on Thursday about kicking out LSU from the SEC. End of the world's got to be close. Because on what planet...
1: I think LSU talking about that? Needs to just drop it. I mean...
0: Just get out or what?
1: Drop it. Like, you know, I feel like if you're up front, you're like, all right, we've taken it too far. We'll stop. We'll keep our team we have now and just play ball. I mean...
0: They've gone too far.
1: Okay, but if this goes... They have gone too far.
0: Now you have government officials involved.
1: And if this goes through, all the games they have planned... will count as non-conference games.
0: Sure, yeah, because they want to be part of the conference anymore. Yeah.
1: So.
0: It would be like a Notre Dame, an independent for football, and then probably you'd have an ACC pick up their basketball, baseball, other sports.
1: Well, it's just ruining But all of LSU. This isn't just football. This is all of LSU.
0: Yeah.
1: So, I mean, if I was a coach, I'd be pretty upset. No, I mean, if I was any other coach in any other sport, I'd be like, oh, right, this has got to stop.
0: We'll see how it shakes out. They're going to be meeting and voting on that Thursday about possibly kicking out LSU from the SEC. They need a 2/3 vote for it to happen either way. So I guess we'll find out the results at some point on Thursday. How about some more tunes on a lighter note to wrap up the 4 o'clock hour on your drive home? 95 feels like 101 in Water Valley.
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6: 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Heat advisory in effect. That's what it is currently on the Oxford Square.

0: Pink, get this party started on the afternoon drive home. Had Mr. Yancey Porter coming by, too. So had to, you know, we were having a party here in the Domino's.com studio.
1: We love when everyone pops in.
0: It's always fun. It's an open door policy. And I'm not inviting everyone over here.
1: Yeah, I was about to say.
0: But I'm definitely not doing that. But
1: I will say we've had some very random faces show up during the show.
0: We have.
1: Lots of different stories. It's always an adventure over here.
0: That's showbiz.
1: It is showbiz.
0: That's showbiz. Happy birthday to Pink. That will lead us into music history today on this September the 8th.
1: It's Pink's birthday?
0: It is.
1: You know that's my girl.
0: I know. You were telling me you won a hula hoop contest.
1: So what? I'm still a rock star. You know that song?
0: Oh, that was all...
1: Sorry.
0: Were you going to continue?
1: No, I'm sorry.
0: That's fine. Don't apologize to me. Apologize to the person that just swerved in the roundabout.
1: Why haven't we been playing more Pink?
0: I don't know.
1: Come on, Aiden, do better.
0: That's fair. Yeah, I'm with you on that one. 1973, Marvin Gaye was at number one of the

0: charts with Let's Get It On. In 1990, Jon Bon Jovi was at number one on the charts with Blaze of Glory. And in 2005, Rod Stewart was ordered to pay Las Vegas casino $2 million for missing the New Year's Eve show. That's never good.
1: That's a bummer.
0: And you don't want to be owing Vegas people money.
1: Yeah, especially when it's in the millions.
0: Doesn't usually end well.
1: Doesn't.
0: No. No. Happy birthday also to Wiz Khalifa, Jay Weinberg of Slipknot, Slim Thug, and Patsy Cline, also Ben Orr from The Cars. Are you a Wiz Khalifa fan?
1: I was about to say, both of us can't talk. I was about to say I haven't heard of Wiz Khalifa or Slim Thug in forever.
0: It's been a minute.
1: Yeah.
0: Been a minute.
1: Names that are rolling back around.
0: Hey, nothing wrong with it. National Days, what do we got, Miss Annie?
1: All right, so September 8th, these aren't my favorite national days today, I will say.
0: Oh, you still have to celebrate.
1: Of course we're going to celebrate. Star Trek Day.
0: Okay.
1: Which, Hayden's making fun of me for it just because I'm not in sync with Star Trek, but it is Star Trek Day. I actually do like this one, National Ants on a Log Day. So for you, for those of you who don't know what that is, it's the snack that you had in preschool or when you were younger. So you would get the celery stick and put peanut butter in it and then raisins on top.
0: Ants on a log.
1: It was so good.
0: Still good. Still slaps.
1: Yeah. That's Hayden's go-to snack when he's home.
0: 100%.
1: Also, it's National Nurses Day. So shout out to all of you all.
0: Shout out.
1: I forgot when that one was on there. That's the best one. And last but not least, World Ampersand Day.
0: That would be the and sign, correct?
1: It's... Ampersand has, it's not exactly with the and sign.
0: Okay.
1: But they do a quirky sign.
0: I'll buy it.
1: I mean.
0: I'll let you have that
1: one. This one kind of threw me off on the national days. I don't know why, but it just, I don't know. I like it when they're fun.
0: Yeah.
1: Ants on a log. Give me the ants on a log. Give me the nurses.
0: Ants on a log, nurses day. That works for me. I'm not a huge Star Trek fan, so that doesn't do anything for me.
1: Really?
0: Yeah, I'm a huge Trekkie.
1: When I was like, oh, I don't really like this, you were like, what do you mean? You don't know the show?
0: The show.
1: You were giving me hate.
0: This is no hate. It was more concern.
1: Concern.
0: It was concern.
1: I'm sorry.
0: It was light concern. There's been some concern in this studio.
1: Okay, well, I'm sorry you're concerned.
0: That's okay. Great job today. Thank you.
1: Thank you. You as well.
0: You got it on this Moose Day, this Moose Monday, Day. Tuesday.
1: Yes. I know my voice is a little raspier today than normal just because of, all the emotion I got into at the game on Sunday.
0: There you go. Your Tara Reid impersonation was fantastic today.
1: I try.
0: I know you do. All right. She's Annie. I'm Hayden. You all have a lovely rest of your Tuesday. We'll do it tomorrow. Later.
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0: Bruno Mars with I Just Might. And as yesterday, Labor Day yesterday, was like the unofficial end of summer, just a little pumpkin spice update for you. There's now pumpkin spice scented toilet paper. I'm not kidding you. I know everything can smell pumpkin spice for you, including your bum bum. Just Google it. Pumpkin spice scented toilet paper. I promise you, it'll be the first thing that comes up. Pink's the first thing that comes up for us next with Perfect.
1: You're listening to Super Talk News. I'm Caleb Saylor. The Mississippi Highway Patrol responded to a pair of fatal crashes over the Labor Day weekend enforcement period. The first deadly crash occurred in Winston County on Saturday and resulted in the death of a 29-year-old man. Police say the victim's vehicle veered off the road and collided with a tree. The second deadly crash happened in Hancock County on Sunday and resulted in the death of a 23-year-old woman. Officials say the victim died after her car collided with another vehicle. Throughout the entirety of the enforcement period, troopers investigated 136 crashes and assisted 88 motorists. You can find out more at supertalk.fm. 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
3: Hi, I'm Todd Frenchard, and my addiction to alcohol and cocaine started when I was 13 years old and led me to over 40 treatment centers around the country. I was on the brink of death when my mother dropped me off over here at the Home of Grace, expecting me to die, but God had another plan. This time it was different. I've now been sober almost 28 years, and I lead the Banco Foundation, which helps other people.
2: Todd's story, along with many other heroes in the book, shows how the worst thing to ever happen to us can make us hope givers. 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
1: Mississippi is showcasing its small towns when luring new businesses to set up shop in the Magnolia State. Governor Tate Reeves explains.
4: So many of the economic development announcements that we're making, that we made in August as an example, they're in small towns around the state. I mean, everybody, including myself, loves to see that large multi-billion dollar project that's on the front page of the Wall Street Journal. But if you want to save small town communities throughout Mississippi, the way you do it is by announcing 5 and 10 and 15 and 20 million dollar investments in towns like Batesville as an example, or towns like Senatobia, where we recently announced ABB is expanding with multiple hundreds of jobs.
1: The governor believes his office's efforts in modernizing the workforce have positioned Mississippi to be a leader in creating new jobs. Be sure to keep up with all things Mississippi by heading on over to supertalk.fm. I'm Caleb Saylors.
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6: A look now at your Q105 weather forecast. 96 feels like 102. Heat advisory in effect until around 8 this evening. 73 your overnight low, 716 your sunset. Tomorrow, Wednesday, 637 your sunrise. Mostly sunny, high of 96 with a low of 71. Around 97 for the high on Thursday. Chance of thunder showers Friday with a high of 94. 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

0: Ellie Goulding with Love Me Like You Do. And before you know it, we will be fully back in soup season. I know, when the cooler temperatures finally get here, oh my gosh, sweet relief will be right around the corner. I love making my first batch of soup. I love making my first, you know, batch of chili. I really do. I look forward to it because then you kind of know that fall is here, right? Anyway, for what it's worth, believe it or not, taco soup is pretty popular. But when you look across the 50 states, you really do see that chicken noodle soup is by far the winner. Chicken and rice soup right there close to it. So, but chicken noodle soup, that's what everybody loves. And that's the one that I don't make, believe it or not. Ed Sheeran's up next with Shivers.
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0: Adele with Someone Like You. All right, so it's Tuesday. We love our feel-good stories, and this one I thought was really great. You know, we saw pollution clear up during COVID in all the major cities. Children in London are experiencing faster lung development now that the traffic pollution has dropped in one city. Researchers tracked more than 3,400 children between the ages of 6 and 9 and found lung capacity grew once the nitrogen dioxide levels from vehicles' exhaust fell. So during the study, the share of children were in London. They also had impaired lung functions. They saw those drop from 14% to 9%. Clearing the smog, clearing the pollution helps the lungs for sure. Taylor Swift, it wouldn't be a Tuesday without Tay Tay. We'll toss in some Michael Jackson, and Natalie Imbruglia is next.
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0: Taylor Swift and the fate of Ophelia this Tay Tay Tuesday. All right, so I thought we would check out a really cool video, not quite viral yet, but certainly worth a watch. John Stamos and Richard Marx, they teamed up together. They have a new song called Take Care of California. And I grew up in California, so it's pretty cool. It's coming to elevators everywhere sooner than later. It's really cool. It mentions Disneyland, growing up, being a Disney kid. And if you want to see it, just put in Take Care of California by John Stamos and Richard Marx, and you'll be watching it before you know it. Natasha Bedingfield's up next with Unwritten.
1: With SuperTalk News, I'm Griffin Rowe. Attorney General Lynn Fitch announced on Tuesday that a DeSoto County woman has been sentenced and will be required to pay restitution for wire fraud. In 2023 and 2024, former owner of KLS Medical Services, Katricia Smith, knowingly submitted false claims for Medicaid services that her company did not provide. Smith was sentenced to 5 years and was ordered to pay full restitution in the amount of roughly $3 million to the Mississippi Division of Medicaid. A single-engine plane had to make an emergency landing along Highway 397 on Tuesday in Kemper County. According to the Kemper County Sheriff, the plane was heading to Missouri from Mobile, Alabama, and it reportedly lost oil pressure roughly 20 miles into the trip. As the plane was descending onto the highway, one of the wings clipped a road sign, causing the plane to spin off course and into a field, preventing any crashes or injuries.
2: Did you know that propane can deliver one unit of energy to a home three times more efficiently than electricity? And propane doesn't require trillions of dollars in infrastructure investment like electricity does, with much of the burden falling on those who can least afford it. 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
1: Lemuria is hosting yet another book signing on Wednesday in Jackson. From 4 to 6 p.m., Catherine Stockett, author of the hit book The Help, will be signing her latest historical fiction novel called The Calamity Club. 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As a way to thank the first responders and medical personnel in the Magnolia State, the Mississippi Aquarium

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2: A look now at your Q105 weather forecast. 96 feels like 102. Heat advisory in effect until around 8 this evening. 73 your overnight low, 716 your sunset. Tomorrow, Wednesday, 637 your sunrise. Mostly sunny, high of 96 with a low of 71. Around 97 for the high on Thursday. Chance of thundershowers Friday with a high of 94. More of your favorite mix of music right here on Q105.
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